0: 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Klokken er 5:20. Temperaturen lige nu er 12 grader.
1: Oh, here we go, ladies and gentlemen.
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1: 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It's my mother saying, darling, please come home.

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1: 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Losing sleep, losing track of the tears I cry. Every drop is a waterfall. Every breath is a break in the

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0: 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Gode sange. Solo. Radio Solo. We don't talk
1: anymore. Ikke så meget snak. We don't talk anymore. Kun gode sange.
2: Hey, it's Charlie Puth.
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0: 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Gode sange. Non-stop. Solo. Solo.
1: What's up, guys? 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
2: 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Oh my, my, oh my, my love, I take one look at you.

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